0: Wow, did you ever hear such sustained applause in all your life for one of the great moments in jazz? Duke Ellington's Diminuendo in Blue and Crescendo in Blue, separated by 27 choruses on tenor saxophone by Paul Gonsalves, live at the Newport Jazz Festival on July 7th, 1956. And you just never know where those classic performances or when they're going to come. That's the great thing about jazz and the great thing about live performances. There is always excitement just waiting around the corner. We'll be right back after this brief timeout with more big band sounds on Jazz FM 91.
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8: Now, we all, by that I mean the guys in the band, my trio, myself, and you, we all love Count Basie, right? Is anybody that doesn't love Count Basie? So what we would like to do right now, ladies and gentlemen, is a little segment of music, some tunes that are very much identified with the great, late Count Basie. You're driving me crazy. Wait, later, okay. What did I do? I'll need you later. What did I do to you?

Mel Torme with the Frank West Orchestra and a medley of You're Driving Me Crazy and Moten Swing, live from Tokyo at the Fujitsu Concord Jazz Festival in Japan on November 11th, 1990. Now some Woody Herman live from the Monterey Jazz Festival on October 3rd, 1959.

The Herman Herd, live from the Monterey Jazz Festival in California on October 3rd, 1959. So in the second year of that concert's existence, or that festival's existence, and something that Woody introduced especially for the occasion as Monterey Apple Tree. But methinks it had a bit of a wild root. Woody Herman and his orchestra live at Monterey on Jazz FM 91. And from the West Coast to the East, and Count Basie live at the Newport Jazz Festival on July 7th, 1957. This one features a vocal by the great Joe Williams. It's smack dab in the middle.

Joe Williams with the Count Basie Band live at Newport in 1957, smack dab in the middle. Now let's travel across the Atlantic to the Montreux Jazz Festival and a performance by the Hamilton All-Star Jazz Band. This is made up of students at various Hamilton area universities and colleges, and from Mohawk College, here comes singer Tanya Bove and this summer of 1995 performance of Cole Porter's Easy to Love.

Tanya Bove and the Hamilton All-Star Jazz Band live at the Montreux Jazz Festival in 1995. Well, our closer this evening on the big bands is going to be Dizzy Gillespie from the Newport Jazz Festival in 1957. Here's that great trumpeter and a great big band and the Carioca.

0: With Mary Lou Williams sitting in on piano, that was trumpeter Dizzy Gillespie's big band live at Newport in 1957, and the Carioca. And that'll do it for yet another edition of the Big Bands here on Jazz FM 91. Thank you so much for joining me. Hope you can do it again next Sunday at 5. Till then, I'm Glenn Woodcock. Good night.
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7: My name is Glenn Cross, and welcome to Session Notes. 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He is best known as leader of the acclaimed jazz pop band Monkey House, and half of the Brightup Brothers songwriting team. 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
8: Well, hey everybody, it's Don Brightup. My imaginary business card, because no one has those these days, says producer, songwriter, composer, arranger, piano player. It's a big virtual business card. There's other stuff on there too: author, assistant engineer, background vocalist, whatever is necessary to get to the end of the session. And sessions are the raison d'etre of this whole thing, and I've done a heck of a lot of them over the years. Got into doing sessions for records probably as early as about 1980-something, 88, 87, and worked with people in pop world and jazz world, and definitely television and ads and all that stuff too. Best known for my band Monkey House, because so named because nobody can spell my last name. So I thought when I formed that band, I better come up with two words that everybody can spell. And Monkey House has had a life now for better than 30 years. We were signed to Aquarius Records in the early going and have been on Peter Cardinelli's amazing jazz label, Alma Records, for the last five. And at this point, thanks in part to that, have a good international following. I put my mind to picking one track for this show from our, at this point, relatively extensive discography, and came up with Island Off the Coast of America, which was somebody's nickname for Manhattan. And we have a tradition with Monkey House where we do a New York song on every record, and often feature the great New York-based trumpeter Michael Lenhart on those tracks. And this one is no exception.

So to represent my Bright Up Brothers project, wherein I am the composer and my brother Jeff is the lyricist, I thought I would pick a track that gets played relatively often at Jazz FM, which is Songs for Swingin' Lovers, featuring the great Denzel Sinclair, whom Jeff and I have both known since we were all kids. So we go way back, and Songs for Swingin' Lovers was kind of our proof of concept song as Jeff and I set out on a mission to write what we call neo standards. And we thought we would try to make a contribution to the larger songbook, the Great American, the Great Canadian, the Great Global Songbook, and thought it would be an interesting thing to take a swing at that song title, Songs for Swingin' Lovers, since it was the title of a legendary Frank Sinatra album, but there was actually no song by that name until we put our minds to it.

As a result of doing shows in New York City that employed singers from the theatrical and the jazz world, we started doing things with both Cheryl Benteen and Janice Siegel from the Manhattan Transfer, and formed a friendship there. And when I moved out to Los Angeles in 2013 or so, I started writing with Alan Paul, who's the tenor singer and co-founder of the band. And we were trying to come up with something that was obviously modern in intent, but still played to that kind of fast-paced, peppery, lyrical drive of the Manhattan Transfer. And I think hit the nail on the head, at least they thought we did, because they made it a key track on their comeback record, The Junction, which was produced by Merv Warren from Take Six. And he ended up using some of my drum programming and keyboard tracks from the writing date, but then, you know, cobbled together this incredible arrangement on top of that.

The great jazz chanteuse Audie Braun is a friend of mine and was one of the first singers to record some of those Bright Up Brothers neo standards on a couple of her records. And Audie and I dreamt up this project, the Cole Porter Songbook, because, of course, a singer always wants to sing those songs. They've got a lot of melodic twists and turns to sink your teeth into as a singer. And it's always fun to take one person's songbook and see what you can harvest out of it. So we thought we would do up her record in a way that was more kind of 50s and 60s sounding, with strings and horns and really lush production. And one of my favorite Cole Porter tunes, as well as one of hers, is Every Time We Say Goodbye, which is really a devastating ballad. And I kind of came at this, I'm sure, with the Oscar Peterson changes to this tune in my head, because I grew up with that Peterson Plays Cole Porter record. I think this is maybe the lushest, most mellow song on the record.

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8: So, hey, everybody, while I've got your attention, Monkey House is the Sunday headliner for the Aeolian Hall Spring Music Festival in London. That's June 28th. Come and join us for one of our rare full concerts. I thought I would choose something from the Brass Transit repertoire. Brass Transit is the eight-piece horn band I'm in that plays Chicago. And we do it all over North America in big venues. And we've also done a bunch of recording with that band. So it seemed appropriate when we decided to do an original that we would do something in that kind of David Foster, Chicago 80s mold, with lots of chord changes and lots of emotion and lots of horn interplay. And what you'll hear is the result of that session.

I ended up co-writing a song for Chicago, the real Chicago, called All Over the World with my friend Neil Donnell, who was their lead singer for, I'm not sure the number of years, but I'm guessing it's about 7 or 8 years. And he made a few records with them. So one of the, apart from getting okayed to write a song for Chicago and having it slated for one of their records, the big thrill for me was that James Pankow, their longtime trombone player and horn arranger, did the horn chart for my song. So I was very glad they decided to disregard all my horn arranging I had done on the demo and let Jimmy have a go at it, because that's sort of a timeless thing to have an arrangement by him of one of your songs.

So around 2010, Alfie Zappacosta, the amazing Canadian singer with legendary world-class pipes, who I consider a friend, we finally got together and did some writing. We worked on this song you're going to hear up at my place in Caledon, and my kids were standing outside the door thinking, wow, that guy's got the loudest voice we've ever heard in this house. Because Alfie, even when he's singing something casual or just for the sake of working on it, just projects and rattles the struts in your house. So we came up with this song, You Make Me Laugh, which we recorded the bed for, I remember, at Jeremy Darby's Canterbury Music Studios, which is actually up the street from where I'm sitting right now. I played Rhodes on it. Blake Manning was on drums. And I was delighted when they finally finished that record that You Make Me Laugh turned out to be the first single and got a fair bit of attention and airplay.

When it came time to do the second Bright Up Brothers record featuring kind of a who's who of Canadian singers, we wanted to do this kind of gospel-tinged song, the title song, Just Passing Through. And it's become kind of a signature song for us, and I dare say maybe for Jackie Richardson too, who has closed a lot of our performances with this very song. She just breathes so much life into it, and it's the kind of thing where you can get all your ducks in a row for a session and have your horn chart and have all your A-team in there. But every once in a while, somebody just gets behind the microphone and blows the doors off the place. And that's what she's known for.

So one more time, I'm going to nag you guys. Come to London. Come to Aeolian Hall. It's a beautiful hall with a beautiful piano. And Monkey House is playing there June 28th, winding up their spring music festival. We're your Sunday night headliner. And before I let you go, I wanted to include a track from a record called Foreign Correspondence that I made with Gary Taylor, who was the longtime drummer in Kevin Bright's Sisters Euclid project. And he and I were talking on a gig. This is, I don't know what year it would be, but I bet it was kind of in the late aughts. And we were kind of complaining about the flip way that people were making ambient and new age records at the time. And we were kind of being cocky about it and thinking we could go in, rent a couple of hours in a studio and just do one of those in an afternoon. Well, it turned out it's not as easy as it looks. And but we did this amazing session where Gary, who is kind of a multimedia phenomenon, he's a great painter, and he brought in video screens so that he and I could be looking at famous movie scenes with the sound off as we completely improvised this record. In the case of this track, The Cypress Coast, you'll hear Gary start a groove kind of out of the blue sky on an udu, which is like a Nigerian clay drum that's got, it's a bit like a tabla in that it's got the high kind of smacky sound and then the really low resonant sound. And what you'll hear is just what happened over those several minutes as we were looking at the same movie scene on separate monitors and got to the end and exhaled and thought, yeah, that was pretty good, that one.

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For information on the show and all our programming, please visit jazz.fm.

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12: Lift me.

0: That was, of course, Carole King's 1974 pop hit Jazz Man, and it encapsulates the genre of the crossover, I think. Carole wrote it with David Palmer, formerly of Steely Dan, and the sax solos by Tom Scott.
1: And, you know, when you think about guys like Tom Scott, you think about Robin Ford, you think about Steve Gadd. They themselves were crossover artists in their playing, because they didn't just work in the world of jazz. They were brought in by Joni Mitchell and Carole King and others to add their sound and their touch, and maybe adding a little jazzy element to what they did.
0: Yeah, the whole concept of a gateway thing is interesting because, you know, music, as you would know, Heather, and I think agree, it's not silos. It's kind of a continuum from one side of the spectrum to the other.
1: Mm-hmm.
0: So some of the cuts we're going to hear today include gateways and crossovers, some traditional jazz tunes arranged and performed by non-jazz artists, and one tune that might even be considered a gateway to rock from jazz or blues. So more on that one later. But up next, a jazz standard made famous by Frank Sinatra. And the version we're going to hear today was arranged and sung by a reggae star and produced by his buddy and collaborator, a rock star who's now performing more jazz. And I'm talking about Shaggy on vocals and Sting, who co-produced Shaggy's album Come Fly With Me. So buckle your seatbelts on Jazz FM 91.

0: That Ellington tune was arranged and produced by David Ian Jackson, otherwise known as Joe Jackson, from his 2012 tribute album to Duke Ellington, which was called, strangely enough, The Duke.
1: Love it.
0: Yeah.
1: He is a we know him as a rock artist. I mean, and this is the whole concept of today's show. But he's very much influenced by jazz. He was a saxophone player. His harmony, his ideas, his development of songs, even his songwriting. This is a classic that he's done, but his own work, he brings a lot of jazz elements into his own writing.
0: And one of his famous tunes has been covered by a number of jazz artists, I believe. What is that famous tune now?
1: Stepping Out.
0: Stepping Out, exactly.
1: Yeah,
0: so... Anyway, he arranged that piece without horns because he said he didn't want to and could not compete with Ellington.
1: Is he a wise man?
0: And he called on his friend Iggy Pop for the vocals on It Don't Mean a Thing. So, and jazz great Christian McBride did the honors on bass for that particular album. And as a youth, Jackson won a scholarship, too, and studied musical composition at the Royal Academy of Music in London. And that tune, Steppin' Out, as you mentioned, was a great hit from his 1982 album.
1: And that album, by the way, the Night and Day album, I love the story behind that because he basically wanted to make an album about what it was like to spend both a night and a day in New York City, which he considered the hub of jazz at the time.
0: That's right.
1: So it's kind of always been a part of his music.
0: And it's a great video that he did of it, too. Great music video,
1: right?
0: You can find online.
1: Yeah.
0: Now what? Now guess what, Heather? Guess who?
1: Perfect.
0: I mean the Canadian rock group, Randy Bachman, Burton Cummings, one of their big hits from the 1969 album, which was called Wheatfield Soul, was These Eyes.
1: A great tune.
0: Great tune, written by Bachman and Cummings, and there's a blues soul version that would not be out of place on Danny Mark's show Blues FM on Jazz FM 91.

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0: And Heather, that was Planet Earth, the Toronto group, not the actual planet.
1: Oh, okay. Thanks for that.
0: From the 2008 album 20 Miles from Buffalo, and vocals on the cut, Drive All Night, were by somebody you may have heard of at Jazz FM, Ronnie Littlejohn.
1: You know?
0: Somebody else you may have heard of on background, if you can believe it, Holly Cole.
1: Nice friends we can call them in to sing backup for you.
0: Yeah, Courtney Farquhar, also Glenn Olive on bass, Dylan Hemming on keyboards, Dan Nordermeer and Kevin Bright on guitar, Steve Donald on trombone, Kevin Turcott on trumpet, Tim Rutledge on sax and flute.
1: Love that. You know, I saw these guys, I saw Planet Earth years ago at the All-Canadian Jazz Festival in Port Hope before I ever met Ronnie Littlejohn. And you know, they're just a vibe, but I can see the crossover. You get the gateway elements there, right? And I hate to say it, but I'm going to say it. A little bit of Steely Dan in that sound.
0: Doesn't Ronnie sound just like Steely Dan?
1: He really does. I know he's a fan, so
0: fabulous.
1: I think it comes through.
0: It's excellent.
1: Yeah.
0: Anyway, at the top of the show, I mentioned one of the tunes on the playlist could be considered a gateway tune, but the gateway would be from swing and jazz to rock. So just to make things even more complex, the original name of this cut was Detroit Rock City.
1: The Kiss tune.
0: The Kiss tune,
1: yeah.
0: Exactly. Written by Paul Stanley and Bob Ezrin. Their original version appeared on their 1976 album, Destroyer.
2: Yeah.
0: And anyway, it was later arranged by a Los Angeles-based American swing revival band called Alien Fashion Show. So I'm dedicating this to my good friend Rob Ferguson, who's not an alien, but he is a veteran Toronto Star reporter, and during his career he also put in time at the Windsor Star, and that's when he became a huge fan of all things Detroit. So this is for Rob, and also in memory of my late uncle Taras Kubitsky, who lived in Detroit and who for many years played viola in the Detroit Symphony. But this version is by Toronto area group The Groove Corporation from their 2008 album Record Profits, and the swing version is called Detroit Swing City on Jazz FM 90.

0: Those were the dulcet tones of gracious morning show host Heather Bambrick with her rendition of the Donald Fagen hit Walk Between the Raindrops from her 2019 album Fine State. And Heather, I think your arrangement has more of a jazz sensibility than the original pop version, so it's kind of a gateway tune as well.
1: I think that whole album is a gateway album, really, The Nightfly, because that was where Donald Fagen kind of got back to the roots when he was first discovering music. But that tune, it's a shuffle. You know, it's got that boom, ba-doo, ba-boo, ba-boo. As sounds like a tarantella there. Hey, hope it do. But it does. It's got that shuffle, and so it kind of works in a jazz sensibility, you know?
0: It's a very happy, happy-go-lucky tune.
1: Indeed.
0: Much like the one we're going to hear now about a murderer. Never mind. Bobby Darin's big hit, well, many people's big hit, was Mack the Knife.
1: Mm-hmm.
0: And many, many artists have covered that tune, which is from the 1928 music drama The Three Penny Opera, written by Kurt Vile and Bertolt Brecht. Louis Armstrong, credited with making it a jazz standard, and he recorded it in 55. Darin's version was a hit in 59. Ella Fitzgerald, when she forgot the lyrics, nonetheless won a Grammy in 61.
1: Proof positive that, you know, you can forget what you're doing and still win a Grammy.
0: Well, I've never won a Grammy, but I often forget what I'm doing.
1: See, there's hope for all of us.
0: So here's Michael Bublé's cut at it, and you'll hear him pay tribute to Bobby Darin at the end of Mack the Knife on Jazz FM 91.

0: I'm a big Lou Pimonti fan, Heather, and that is from his latest album, Lou Pimonti and Friends, a classic Mose Allison tune, and Lou's big band version is just fabulous.
1: And, you know, I love David Clayton Thomas, John Finley. I don't know, there's that classic vibe about both of them as vocalists. And I think, you know, you kind of get almost like a, I don't know how to describe it. There's a humor mm-hmm. definitely in this tune. But there's almost like a, I don't know, that kind of, you can't really describe it other than say that. And I think the way DCT and John do this, it just kind of works.
0: It does work.
1: You know?
0: And it's a great line. Your mind's on vacation, but your mouth is working overtime, which I actually said to a friend of mine one time. and we're still speaking.
1: I have something similar. So I was describing someone one time. I said, you know, pretty house, not a lot of hydro.
0: Near the top of the show, we played Shaggy's version of the Sinatra classic, That's Life. And because you really cannot get enough of a good thing, here's the Van Morrison version recorded at Ronnie Scott's Jazz Club in London with Georgie Fame. And it's a great tune because you can actually make out the lyrics, which isn't always true when Van is singing.
1: This is very true.
0: So here's Van Morrison singing That's Life on Jazz FM 91.

0: Well, that's life, and that's nearly all the time we have today. And I want to wrap it up with a great live performance by the late Big Rude Jake as a tribute to his great musical legacy and talent. And we lost Jake last year, far too young, at the age of 59 from cancer.
1: And the funny thing was, he was neither big nor rude.
0: No.
1: He was, you know, he did become rather svelte, and he was one of the most joyous, lovable, kind guys. I know you guys were friends.
0: Yes, I helped him out a little bit with his live album at the Drake, which is where this cut is from. And, you know, his own music and the songs he wrote and recorded are full of such energy and poetry and life, and as was Jake, and he's very sorely missed. So I wanted to wrap it up with his faithful rendition of his own tune, of course, Preacher's Got a Brother, from the 2012 Live and Out Loud album recorded at the Drake Hotel in Toronto.
1: And he fits the theme, too, because Jake does have a lot of different elements in his stuff. You can get some sort of that rootsy vibe in what he did. You certainly get the blues. You can get a little bit of the rock, a little bit of the swing. So yep, he really checks a lot of boxes when it comes to stylistic influences in his sound.
0: And listening to his albums, I think I have every one of them. Just the range of his musical ability and poetic writing,
1: yeah,
0: is stunning. I mean, this is a guy, I think, whose talent far exceeded his fame.
1: Absolutely. And I think when you saw him on stage, you got a sense of that. I think once you got to know his heart a little bit, which was easy to do when he was on stage, he was very much, we kind of, while we were listening to Van Morrison, we talked a little bit about his stage persona, which wasn't as engaging to the audience or with the audience, whereas Jake put it all out there. You got a sense of exactly who he was, and he wanted to let you know who he was.
0: He wore his heart on his sleeve, musically and personally, and just a great guy. So let's hear Big Rude Jake on Jazz FM 91.

0: So, Heather, I want to thank you for once again assisting with this Host Your Own Radio show, because this was this one in particular was inspired partly by your Gateway Jazz feature on your morning show. It's always a treat working with you.
1: I was just going to say the same thing, Jim. It is all, I always, whenever I see that, oh, Jim's coming in to do a Host Your Own, I always get very excited because, first of all, your ideas are wonderful. It's almost as if you know what you're doing with all of this. I'm just saying.
0: Fake it and force on.
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0: This Canada Day, celebrate the soundtrack of our nation with Jazz FM 91's Made in Canada. We're shining the spotlight on the incredible Canadian artists who have shaped our jazz landscape and continue to inspire audiences around the world. 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

is Tony Bennett, and I'm going to send that out to all of you who are getting in that best man form. You know, it's we're heading into wedding season, right? So you got to practice the art of being a best man. The speeches, the reception entry, that's a big thing now. You got to have the right walk, the right music. And of course, you know, you don't want to lose the ring. A lot of pressure. Don't even get me started on being a maid of honor. Good morning. Welcome to the show. Heather with you here on Jazz FM 91. Happy Monday. Hope you had a great weekend. Of course, Toronto Jazz Festival has begun, so there's lots of great jazz happening all over the city. And on today's show, I've got some, great information about a wonderful prize that will take you to a luxurious retreat on the shores of Lake Ontario at a beautiful spot in Cobourg. I've got information about how you could win that getaway. Also, speaking of weddings, some of the, less fitting wedding songs have been performed by some pretty outstanding artists, and I'll tell you a little bit about those. Lots of great music. Hope you can stick around and enjoy it with me. As always, if you want to reach out and say hello, heather@jazz.fm is how you can get me. Coming up, some Esperanza Spalding along with Wayne Shorter paying tribute to Laura Nyro. We'll have some Robin Nolan Trio as well, but first, here's Monk.

0: Esperanza Spalding, along with Wayne Shorter and Billy Childs. The tune, Upstairs by a Chinese Lamp. And that was from Map to the Treasure, reimagining Laura Nyro. Love that. Before that, Robin Nolan, Swings and Roundabouts, was the album from 1998 that gave us Oh, Lady, Be Good. So many people freak out about roundabouts. You know, they're becoming more and more prominent in traffic. Apparently, they do help traffic move, and we're maybe not seeing them as much in the city. Certainly, it would be really hard to turn a lot of areas in Toronto into roundabouts, but more developing areas. So, you know, as you head up into, well, not even developing areas, but, you know, sort of outside of the city. Driving up to Collingwood, I know, you pass two or three on certain routes. In St. John's, they've started to, well, actually, technically not in St. John's, just outside of St. John's, they started to add some roundabouts. They moved the Costco in St. John's to an area called Galway. It's just outside of St. John's. And there are two roundabouts, if not three roundabouts, heading out there. And let me tell you, Newfoundlanders are losing their minds over it. I remember my sister, and I'm okay with it because I'm used to driving them, but my sister was visiting one time and took my mom and her friend to Costco. I still, to this day, I don't know how they managed to do it, but at some point in time, my sister was driving the wrong way around a roundabout. I know they're challenging, but I got to applaud her for that. I don't know how you manage that. You're listening to Jazz FM 91. Well, we're not going to mess around about with the music. We got lots of good stuff for you, including something from Phil Dwyer. We got something from Aaron Prop and Larry Roy and Matt Wilson coming up after a short break because we're going to hear from some of our friends. So stay tuned for this.
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Matt Wilson, Feeling the Sway on Jazz FM 91. That is from The Scenic Route, his 2006 recording featuring The Swayettes. That's Carly Bruce, Ayana Del Valle, and Elizabeth Dotson Westphalen. Not the first person to name a group of singers after a particular song or a particular album. In fact, a lot of singers were named after the person they performed with. Ray Charles, he had the Raylettes. Mel Torme had the Meltones. And yeah, now Matt Wilson has the Swayettes. Here's Herbie Hancock, Tell Me a Bedtime Story on Jazz FM 91.

0: Bye bye.
1: There she is, Katie George. Bye bye, Blackbird. Before that, Herbie Hancock. Tell me a bedtime story. You're with Jazz FM 91. Hey, if you're going to head out today, grab your umbrella. There is a chance we're going to see some showers this afternoon. We're getting to a high of 22 degrees today, so it's going to be a lovely June day. And if you're out there, whether you're going out somewhere to enjoy a little World Cup action or maybe going out to see some live jazz today, just throw an umbrella. You know, just throw that in the back of the car or in your bag or whatever and make sure you're ready because you want to be able to be fully prepared to take on the day and enjoy some fabulous live jazz in the city tonight. Speaking of enjoying some fabulous jazz in the next hour, some Catherine Russell, Joel Haynes, Jeremy Pelt, and a whole lot more. So stick around for lots of great music here on Jazz FM 91.
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There's Nora Jones. The tune is The Story, and that is from the original motion picture soundtrack for My Blueberry Nights, 2007 release. Now, Nora Jones not only recorded music for the soundtrack, she also made her acting debut in the film. Yeah, she was starring alongside Natalie Portman, Rachel Weisz, and Jude Law, to name just a few. Not bad at all. Now, admittedly, I didn't see the movie, but come on, that's some nice casting in there. We had some Bobby Watson in there before that for Milt. There's a little bit of a theme in the next set of music because one song is courtesy of an artist who is coming to town early next year, and the other song is courtesy of an artist who will be paid tribute to in that particular show that's happening early next year. You're just going to have to listen up now and see if you can figure out who's who doing what.

0: Yeah, indeed. That is Catherine Russell. Now you're talking my language. The first live album she recorded, and that was recorded live at Jazz at Lincoln Center. And before that, Oscar Peterson with Sea Jam Blues. And I love that those two were in the same set because Catherine Russell is coming to town for a show that will include John Pizzarelli and will also pay tribute to Oscar Peterson, as well as Ella Fitzgerald and Joe Pass. It's happening on February 20th, 2027 at the Meridian Arts Center, and you can get tickets and information at tolive.com. I got some Keith Jarrett, Nancy Wilson, and a wonderful trio of musicians who met when they were all students at McGill, and now they are leading incredible careers all on their own and together. And one of them is coming to town as part of the Jazz Festival. I'm going to tell you about that, and we're going to hear their music in just a little bit. You're with Jazz FM 91. I'm Heather. Stick around for more great music.
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Here's Joel Haynes. The tune is Summer Night, and that's from The Time Is Now, an album that features Joel on drums, Tilden Webb on piano, and Jody Prosnick on bass. Those three all met when they were studying music at McGill, and now they're each killing it in their own projects. Jody, in fact, is going to be in town. She will be here with the Astara Project on Thursday night. They're at the Pilot for the late night jam. And then on Friday, they will be performing at the OLG Village stage at 6:30 p.m. TorontoJazz.com for all the information. Here's Bill Charlap. It's Love, Jazz FM 91.

0: Jeremy Pelt, Sandman. That's from Our Community Will Not Be Erased. Brand new music from the trumpeter. Jeff Cole had been there before that, and Bill Charlap. I'm giving away a pretty special prize next week. It is a chance to win a two-night stay at Wind in the Willows Luxury Lakefront Resort. Now, this is an award-winning retreat. It's on the shores of Lake Ontario in Cobourg. You will stay in a private guest suite. You enjoy all that the property has to offer because they've created these beautiful landscapes that are all inspired by the book, The Wind in the Willows. Your stay will include a private indoor pool and steam shower, lakefront hot tub with gorgeous panoramic views. You have exclusive access to the gardens, the paths, all the beautiful hidden spaces. You'll stay in a king suite with fireplace and skylights. 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I'm getting hungry just thinking about it. I'm going to make the draw on Canada Day. If you want to find out more about the resort, go to willowoasis.ca, willowoasis.ca. But if you want to find out how you can win, you can enter online. 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So make sure you enter for your chance to win a beautiful two-night stay at the Wind in the Willows Oasis. Love that. Coming up in the next hour, more great music. What am I going to have for you? Well, let me tell you as I turn the page on my playlist. I'm glad I did. Ella Fitzgerald, Terrence Blanchard and the E Collective, Canadian Jazz Quartet, Ali Nunez, Brad Meldow, and more. See? Told you I had some good stuff, so don't go anywhere because you're listening to the only radio station in Canada playing this great jazz 24 hours a day, 7 days a week.
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Jazz FM 91, that's Ella. Cheek to Cheek from Ella Fitzgerald Sings the Irving Berlin Songbook, one of the incredible songbook series albums she recorded. And she did that back in 1958. Lee Ritenour before that with Stolen Moments, which is a great tune. It's a song really about, you know, kind of an affair. I remember Idina Menzel years ago, she was in town and she performed at Kerner Hall with the Kitchener-Waterloo Symphony. And she talked about being a wedding singer when she was growing up in Long Island and the various tunes that people would choose to have as their first dance. And remember the Whitney Houston tune? 'Cause I'm saving all my love for you. Remember that one? And it starts with a few stolen moments is all that we shared. And then she talked about the fact that the next line is, you've got your family and they need you there. So basically it's, you know, it's a song about an affair. And she said, you'd be amazed at how many people chose that as their first song. Great for the first line and the title, I'm saving all my love for you. But then next line, yeah, maybe reconsider that first dance. Here's Christian McBride on Jazz FM 91.

0: Terrence Blanchard paying a little tribute to Jimi Hendrix on that one. He's there with the E Collective, and that's from an album called Live 2017 Recording. Great band on this one. Joining Mr. Blanchard, Charles Altura, Fabian Almazan, Oscar Seton, also in the band, and David DJ Ginyard. We had some Christian McBride in there along with the big band from Bringin' It. We heard a different Hendrix tune, Freddie Hendrix on trumpet doing Thermo. A couple of great solos, Freddie on trumpet, Ron Blakes on tenor sax, Rodney Jones on guitar, and the great Christian McBride himself on the bass solo. You're with Jazz FM 91. I've got Canadian Jazz Quartet, Stan Getz, and Terry Parker coming up, and information on how you can support Jazz FM 91 and win a little cash yourself.
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Stan Getz, Love Is Here to Stay, from East of the Sun, the West Coast Sessions 1955 recording. And if you want Jazz FM 91 and this great music to be here to stay and maybe win some cash yourself, then check this out. It's the final week of this month's 50-50 draw. We are doing the draw Friday at 11 a.m., so right after I finish and Raina starts. 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And here is just one of the many artists you'll be supporting. This is Ali Newman.

0: Kenny Burrell, The Feeling of Jazz, from his 2000 release, Lucky So-and-So. That was a tune that was co-written by Duke Ellington and Bobby Troup. Yeah, that's right. Before that, a tune that was co-written by Paul McCartney and John Lennon. I Saw Her Standing There. That was courtesy of Brad Meldow from his Your Mother Should Know recording. You know the original line of that? Of course, you know, we noticed, well, she was just 17. You know what I mean? The original line was, she was just 17. She'd never be a beauty queen. Glad you changed it, Paul and John. Because let me tell you, as someone who's looking very different now than I was when I was 17, looks could change. Just saying. Coming up, we've got one more hour of great music for you. Ben Patterson, Miles Davis, Sullivan Fortner, Courtney Pine, and Omar. Love this track. Looking forward to playing that for you in the next hour and a whole lot more. So don't go anywhere, because I got so much good stuff still to come on Jazz FM 91.
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Ben Patterson and Trio, and a tune written by Paul Simon, 50 Ways to Leave Your Lover. Ben on organ, Peter Bernstein on guitar, and George Flutis on drums, the little organ trio there. Now, of course, the original drummer on that Paul Simon track was the great Steve Gadd, who is just outstanding. And I think truly one of my favorite drummers. I mean, I like a lot of them. But Steve Gadd, there's something about, I like something that just feels like it's grooving, you know? We call it about being in the pocket. When you're, it's like, I've talked about this before, when you go to a, you want to buy a greeting card for someone, and there are all kinds of cards and all kinds of envelopes, and you got to find the right card that fits in the envelope just perfectly. Just there's no bad angle. It just fits in there. It's snug. It's tight. You know it works. It's the perfect envelope for that card. Well, that's kind of like being in the pocket. It just fits. It's just there. It fits perfectly. It feels good. And Steve Gadd is one of the best drummers for creating that kind of groove pocket. And I love this story. He was, of course, the drummer on Asia, the title track on the Steely Dan record. I think he did a couple other tunes on that album as well. But anyway, recently I read something where he, and I might have told you about this, he was in a room with a couple of guys and they played that track. They played Asia, and he listened to it. He said, "Wow, man, who's the drummer on that?" And he said, "It's you." He said, "Wow, I'm pretty good." Love that. Here's Miles Davis on Jazz FM 91.

0: size. This can't be love, I get no dizzy spell. My head is not in the skies. My heart does not stand still, just hear it beat. This is too sweet to be love. This can't be love because I feel so well. But still I love to look in your eyes. But still I love to look in your eyes.
1: Here's Jim Clayton, This Can't Be Love, and that is from his Lookout recording of 2023. He went down to New Orleans to record that with Amina Scott on bass and Herlin Riley on drums. Miles Davis in there before that. Got to say, I hope all the fathers out there had a great day yesterday, Father's Day. Jim Clayton, I'm mentioning this now because Jim is the proud papa of his daughter, Lenny, who is an absolute delight. Man, that kid is something special. And so, yeah, if you were celebrating, if you're a father that was celebrated yesterday, good on you. And if you were celebrating with your father, good for you. I mentioned it on Friday, you know, having lost my dad, it's a bittersweet kind of a day. But, man, it's so nice to be able to, you know, share the stories and look at old photos. And a lot of my friends are in the same boat. And so many of us raise our glasses to the memories of some wonderful fathers yesterday. I've got some Sullivan Fortner. He's coming to town. One of the shows is already sold out. I'll tell you which one still has tickets, and we're going to hear his music after this.
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Sullivan Fortner, Southern Nights, from his 2025 release of the same title. He is coming to town. He will be here this week, coming for the Toronto Jazz Festival at Jazz Bistro on Sunday, June 28th. Now, he's doing two shows. The first one, however, has sold out. The 7:30 show is full, but there are still tickets available for the 10 o'clock show, and you can get the information at torontojazz.com. Here's Thompson Egbo, Mr. PC, along with Mr. Spidey on Jazz FM 91.

0: Grammy-winning music there, courtesy of Nate Smith and Sage. That is Big Fish, title track from Smith's latest release. And Sage, of course, the powerhouse vocal group, Aaron Bentledge, Sarah Gazarek, Johnny Kendrick, and Amanda Taylor. Love that. I'm going to throw that one out to Alex Pangman, because Alex was doing a gig last night. I believe she was at the Cameron House, I think, with Colonel Tom. And she was singing harmony. I said, how'd the gig go? She said, I love singing harmony. I want to be a sideman. That's the thing, right? When you're a leader, when you're a band leader, you have to book all the gigs, and you got to book the guys, and you have to take care of everything. It's so nice being a hired gun, you know, and you can come out, especially singing harmony. There is something, there is a biochemical reaction that we human beings have when we sing in harmony with other voices. It's a serious thing. We can have some real positive things. So if you ever have a chance to join a community choir, or, you know, join your church choir, or just even harmonize with some of your friends, you would be amazed at what it does for you, not only emotionally, but even physically. Ah, see, science respects the arts. I'll tell you that. You're with Jazz FM 91. Heather with you. We still have a little more music for you, and we'll get you ready for the rest of your day right after this.
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0: 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That about does it for me. Before I go, I want to say thank you to a couple of our wonderful regular supporters. Heather P. Green. Thank you, Heather. Heather's in Sharon, Ontario. And we really appreciate her support. And Lucille Crépeau. Lucille is in Magog, Quebec. Merci bien, Lucille. We appreciate Heather and Lucille because they are there for us time and time again. Every month, we can count on them. We love our regular donors, and we appreciate them so very much. And I hope that you might consider becoming a regular donor. It really means a lot to us. It makes a big difference to Jazz FM 91 and the community we serve. And you'll hear a difference. Listen, you'll listen differently, I promise you, because I remember when I just listened, and then I remembered when I listened after becoming a donor. It's a little different because you can listen to this music and think, I'm part of the reason it's on there. All the information is at jazz.fm. Rain is up next. I'll be back with you tomorrow. Until then, have a wonderful day. Take care. Stay safe. Check in on those who might need a little extra love right now. And please, as best you can, always try to express yourself in kindness, because I promise it makes a difference. Life's full of choices, so I'm glad you chose to spend some time with me today. You have a good one, and let's do it again tomorrow.

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Hello and good morning. Welcome to The Interval. I'm Raina Hirsch. Looking forward to spending the next few hours with you. On the way, some Mark Atkinson Trio and a classic from Billie Holiday. I've got some Jesse Ryan, some Marcus Miller, and of course, lots more to come. Raina at jazz.fm is where you can find me if you want to say hey. Hope you had a fabulous weekend. Lots of World Cup action going on in the city. It's been really fun to watch all of these videos come through my feed of people experiencing Toronto for the first time. I know that there's lots to get down on Toronto once you've lived here for a while. There's always going to be things that bug us. We love to complain about the traffic, for example. But seeing the city fresh through someone's eyes and hearing what they love about it just kind of makes you proud to live in Toronto. Coming up a little later this hour, I've got Michael Brecker and Bria Skonberg. And right now, Ulysses Owens Jr. and Generation Y. Now, these guys went viral with their rendition of Heart-Shaped Box when they hopped into the Drumeo studio, heard it for the first time, put their jazz stylings on it. And coming up in August, we're going to get an album inspired by this. They are taking a crack at a number of different rock songs, putting their jazz spin on all of them. The album is called Kind of Grunge, and it's coming out in August. Back in March, we also got an album from Generation Y. These guys have been so busy. That album is called Around the World with You. And from that album, here's Prodigal Son.

0: Michael Brecker on the tenor saxophone with Pat Metheny's song from Bilbao. You can find that on his album Tales from the Hudson, his Grammy-winning album, I should add. On this album, incredible players are joining him, including McCoy Tyner, as well as Dave Holland on the bass, Jack DeJohnette on the drums, Don Alias for the percussion, and Mr. Pat Metheny himself on the guitar. Now, Pat Metheny is heading our way. He's going to be taking the stage at Massey Hall on October 9th. And for my kitchen friends, he's going to be performing at Center in the Square on October 10th. Head to his website for more details and grab those tickets if you want to catch him live. Coming up in just a little bit, some Al Muirhead and the most iconic voice that was also an incredible cartoon evil witch.
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0: Joe Sample for us with Mystery Child. You can find that on the 1994 album, Did You Feel That? Sample recorded this during the time that I'll call his break from the Crusaders. He and a number of the founding members of the Crusaders at this point in 1994 had left the band, would reunite again in 2003. One of the reasons that Sample says he actually decided to leave was because he says the band had been brutalized by the flip-flopping on the music industry. And he said until things got to a positive note again within the industry, there would never be a reason for them to play together again. Sounds like a lot of finality when he left the band. So stoked that they got back together for Rural Renewal. It was great to have the Crusaders back in action in their original form. I'm Raina Hirsch. Coming up, Al Muirhead right now, the always iconic Eartha Kitt. Someone who will always be Yzma to me from Emperor's New Groove. I always wonder why more people on the internet don't do reaction videos to that movie now that those are so popular. This was recorded for Eartha Kitt's album, Something's Gotta Give. C'est si bon.
1: C'est si bon de partir n'importe où, bras dessus, bras dessous, en chantant des chansons. 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

0: Bria Skonberg on the trumpet with Markham Sunrise, which comes from her latest album, Brass. We are getting the companion album to Brass dropping early next month. In early July, she is releasing Indigo. Now, while Brass was certainly all about her trumpet and technical stylings, Indigo focuses more on her vocal prowess. She says about this album that Indigo is an exploration of nuances, conversations, chemistry, fragility, and a sense of self. She says that many of the songs on this album require a certain amount of life experience to be able to understand and interpret them. And at this point, she says, I feel I've lived them all. Indigo drops on July 3rd, certainly adding that to my calendar. Coming up in our next hour together, Noah Preminger in the works. We got some Jesse Ryan and Marcus Miller.
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Arturo Sandoval with the Dizzy Gillespie classic of Salt Peanuts. He recorded that for the album celebrating his mentor called Dear Diz, Every Day I Think of You. Arturo Sandoval first met Dizzy Gillespie in Havana in 1977, and it sounds like Arturo Sandoval was a little bit shy when he first met Dizzy Gillespie. So Gillespie comes to the city, and Arturo Sandoval is tasked with showing him around. So he takes him around the city, he's showing him all of these different music spots and all of the different neighborhoods. And then that night, Sandoval finally decides to play the trumpet for Dizzy Gillespie and apparently blew him away. As Arturo Sandoval says, quote, "I knew a bunch of his lines, his phrasing and things. He was laughing and laughing because he was so surprised. He saw me as his driver, the guy who was showing him the city. And not only was I a musician, I was a trumpet player. I'd never told him in the whole day we spent together." Can you imagine keeping that under the vest the entire day that you're spending with one of your jazz heroes? And from there, these two had a great relationship. Dizzy Gillespie was a mentor for Arturo Sandoval for quite a while. I'm Raina Hirsch. This is The Interval. Heather Bambrick and Jesse Ryan coming up right now. Mary Lou Williams with Dat There.

0: High Life from Marcus Miller on Jazz FM 91. Just a heads up, if you want to make a last-minute trip to Montreal, he's going to be playing at Place des Arts in Montreal on June 25th. Be sure to join me on Thursday and every Thursday on The Interval around now, around 12:20, for the latest edition of Remember When, a feature where we get to celebrate and highlight important moments, memories, people, venues, cultural moments in jazz that make the history of this music just so incredibly special. Remember When is brought to you by the Alzheimer's Society of Toronto, a home for community, connection, and care. To learn more about the Alzheimer's Society of Toronto and all of the programs that they offer, head to alz.to.
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Always love having some Jesse Ryan in the playlist. That was Seeds from his album Bridges. Jesse Ryan, we have an opportunity to catch him live real soon. He's going to be performing with Alex Byrne and the Jazz Mavericks at the Rex. This is happening on July 5th and July 6th. The Toronto Jazz Festival now in full swing. What an incredible weekend of music we've had so far. Coming up tonight, also some incredible shows. We've got Izalia Collier. Collier plays Coltrane tonight at Hughes Room. Lila Bialy Quartet at the Jazz Bistro. There's Domi and DJ Beck happening at the Danforth Music Hall. And of course, so much more. TorontoJazz.com is where you want to head for all of the details. How has your experience been with the Jazz Fest so far? Who did you see that you got really excited about? Who blew you away? I want to hear all about it. Let me know. Email Raina at jazz.fm.

0: Eric Lanini on the piano with Maybe from his 2017 album Wax Up, where he is also flexing his producer muscles. Checking in on our weather for today, expecting a high of 22. There's a 60% chance of showers on again, off again throughout the day, down to 12 overnight tonight with a few clouds. Tomorrow, we're expecting a sunny Tuesday with a high of 25 and clear skies and 14 for our overnight low. In our next hour together, we're going to get into some Billie Holiday, the latest from Monica Herzig, Mark Atkinson Trio, and lots of cool stuff is happening all around the station in the next couple of weeks. I'm going to tell you all about it coming up.
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It is impossible not to smile and feel good when you hear Miriam Makeba with Pata Pata. I'm Raina Hirsch, and this is The Interval. So the grand prize draw for the Jazz FM 91 50-50 this month is almost here. 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

0: Nat King Cole with Anytime, Anyday, Anywhere. You can find that on his 1958 album, Welcome to the Club. A little later in 1958, Nat King Cole would discover a brand new avenue for his popularity. Late in 1958, he went to Cuba to record Cole Español, the album that was Nat King Cole sung entirely in Spanish, and it was so popular. Listeners went wild for this album. It was so popular in Latin America and the US that Nat King Cole had almost no choice but to follow it up with two more Spanish language albums, A Mis Amigos in 1959 and More Cole Español, which came a few years later in 1962.
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Bright Eyed Waltz from the Mark Atkinson Trio. Mark Atkinson on lead guitar, Chris Fry on the rhythm guitar, and Joey Smith on that bass. Coming up next week, it is Canada Day, and we are doing it upright. This Canada Day, celebrate the soundtrack of our nation with Jazz FM 91's Made in Canada. 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

0: We're going back to 2015 and the debut album from Tia Brazda. That was the title track from her album, Bandshell. Coming up in August, Tia Brazda is releasing a limited edition vinyl copy of Bandshell, and I believe it is an autographed copy of the album. Head on over to her Bandcamp if you want to get your hands on one. Taking a look at our weather for today, expecting a high of 22. There's a 60% chance of showers on again, off again throughout the day. Tonight, a few clouds and about 12 degrees. Sunny day tomorrow for us, high of 25, clear skies and 14 at night.
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0: 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Afternoon Drive with Jeff Chalmers is coming up next. Have a great afternoon and evening, and I'll see you tomorrow. Until then.

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It's Joe Magnarelli here on Canada's Jazz Station, Jazz FM 91. Decidedly so, 208 in Toronto. Happy Monday. What's happening? It's the 22nd of June, 2026, and this is Afternoon Drive. I'm Jeff. Good to have you here. What's going on? How was the weekend? I thought we could hang out for a bit and talk about music, talk about life, talk about fun things, and play some great tunes here at Jazz FM 91.

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2: 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boom, boom, boom, boom, boom, boom, boom, boom, boom, boom, boom, boom, boom, boom, boom, boom, boom, boom, boom, boom, boom, boom, boom, boom, boom, boom, boom, boom, boom, boom, boom, boom, boom, 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boom, boom, boom, boom, boom, boom, boom, boom, boom, boom, boom, boom, boom, boom, boom, boom, boom, boom, boom, boom, boom, boom, boom, boom, boom, boom, boom

0: That is Damon Meter here on Jazz FM 91. And so I am at 218 in Toronto. What's going on? How was your weekend? What's happening? Happy summer, by the way. Happy official summer. Happy summer solstice and all that jazz. Exciting. Hope you're making the most of it because it'll be Labor Day soon. Don't worry about that. We're in the midst of the Toronto Jazz Festival. It's very exciting. I was at the Rex Hotel on Friday night for an incredible band called the Soul Rebels, and I was down there emceeing that for two sets. And I noticed that there's a gentleman playing there tomorrow night, Avishai Cohen, Big Vicious, and I've just been informed that he'll be joining us here on the broadcast today in anticipation of this show tomorrow night. So we'll talk to Avishai. I'm curious to meet him, to hear all about how he plays the trumpet. This is the trumpet playing. There are oddly two musicians, jazz musicians with the same name, and this is the one who plays the trumpet. So we'll talk to him about his band playing the Rex tomorrow night. And hang around in the interim at 877-879-5400. Brian Snelson joining us at 440 for the market report. We'll just sort of hang around and play some jazz tunes together. Hope you can stick around for a while.
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It's Mark Eisenman and Chase Sanborn here at Jazz FM 91 and Stablemates. Reminds me of a buddy of mine who lives up in Caledon, and he was working at a horse farm, and it was he was working late in the barn one night, and he tripped over a feed bucket of some sort, and I later found out he was in stable condition. So that was really good. We've got a beautiful day here in Toronto as we are officially in the summer mode. Are you wearing summer pants, I wonder? We've got a cloudy day, though, today, 21 the high. Tonight, partly cloudy, and a cool 12 degrees the low with some fog overnight tonight. Could be incredible. Really sort of Sherlock Holmes-esque. I picture a dampened pathway and some gaslight lamps. And then tomorrow is going to be a sunny day, fantastic for Tuesday, nice night for a ball game. Sunny at 25 Tuesday, sunny 25 on Wednesday. We're sitting at 19 degrees downtown here at Liberty Village at Jazz FM 91.

0: love to you. 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
1: Yes, on a Monday afternoon, as a matter of fact, here at Jazz FM in Toronto, it's Etta James, recorded in 1960 at the famous Chess Studios in Chicago, Illinois. Very, very legendary place. Everybody who recorded for Chess Records recorded in that cool studio, which is now a historic site, kind of, South Michigan Avenue. Opened in 1956 and is preserved as a landmark now, home to the Dixon Blues Heaven Foundation, which operates as a museum. Next time you're in Chicago and sampling the deep dish pizza and cheering on the Cubs, you can stop into the Chess Studios in Chicago. At 2:49 in Toronto, I'm Jeff. Good to be here. Happy Monday to you. Not a bad day. 19 degrees in the under cloudy conditions out there. We've got Rob Reynolds around the corner here. Some Nubia Garcia, part of our next set. Galactica and Jason Moran when we come back.
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0: 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When we are, it's 3:17 in Toronto. 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

Refrigerate after opening. Marie Gowdy's Paloma Sky here on Jazz FM 91. That's Made for Me at 3:39 in Toronto. What a beautiful day. Oh, congratulations, by the way. Toronto Marlies and the big victory over the weekend. That is very exciting. The Calder Cup. And we were sort of half watching that, but certainly paying attention as it's good to have one Toronto team who does well. That's always pleasant. We've got a pretty good day today, albeit cloudy. And 21, the forecast high. Not quite sure we'll get there tonight. Cloudy skies, but a beautiful week on the horizon. Cloudy tonight, clearing after midnight. Maybe some fog overnight, though. 12 degrees the low tomorrow and Wednesday both. Sunny and highs of 25 degrees. Can you dig that for the summer of 2026? And 19 degrees under cloudy skies right now downtown at Jazz FM 91.

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0: Barney Kessel here on Jazz FM 91. Almost the blues. Not quite, but almost the blues at 3:52 in Toronto. Hope you had a great Father's Day, should you have been celebrating yesterday, your special day. Yours truly. I was in the garden all day long. It was incredible. I got one daughter who's still out of town wrapping up university. I've got a son at home. And so with all of that, we did connect. It was a lot of fun, and spending time in the garden is a place that I love to be on Father's Day. And what's happening in your garden, it's incredible that we're now into officially the summer season, and I'm looking at the garlic, and my neighbor across the way even was commenting on the garlic and how wonderful it looked. The garlic scapes are up, which is exciting news. Have you ever negotiated that, I wonder? You take the scapes, you got to take those scapes, sort of the flower, right? You cut the flower off, and you might cook with that, which is incredible, very mild garlic flavor. And then now you wait for the leaves to start to brown and for it to mature. Not Victor mature, but just garlic mature. And that is a lot of fun, is that process of growing your own. When's the last time you grew your own? Grow some funk of your own here at Jazz FM 91 with some fabulous tunes. Around the corner here, Brian Snelson joins us next hour for the Market Report. But coming up next, the Cookers Quintet and Justin Coughlin.
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0: trio De Paz and Joe Locke here on Jazz FM 91. That is Copacabana. Never been there. Was it the Rex, though, on Friday night? Doing my MC duties for the Toronto International Jazz Festival. Kickoff day. It was a lot of fun down there to see the Soul Rebels. We're now following each other on Instagram. We're pals now. This New Orleans band came in and just blew the place away. It was fantastic. Now, tomorrow night at the Rex, as the festival continues at various locations across Toronto, but Avishai Cohen's Big Vicious is in performance. Again, two sets at the Rex. And we're expecting a call from Avishai sometime in the 5 o'clock hour. So I think hopefully around 10 after or so we'll hear from that gentleman, who is a trumpet player and a cool dude. We'll talk about his show coming up tomorrow night. Hope you can be here for that. It's 4:21 right now. Brian Snelson's around the corner. Brian's got the market report for this June 22nd as we kick off the work week and the summer season. We'll do that. But coming up next, stuff from Charles Mingus, Tony Bennett, Corey Weeds, and the Carlos Henriquez Big Band when we come back.
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His back is brawny and his brain

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A fish won't do anything but swim in a brook. 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And though he's slippery, he still gets caught. But then if that sort of life is what you wish,

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2: 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Here's RBC Dominion Securities Senior Portfolio Manager, Brian Snelson.
1: Well, Brian, it's Monday. It's officially summer. Here's hoping you were celebrated appropriately yesterday for Father's Day. And as someone who balances home life with a social schedule that rivals Kim Kardashian and Kylie Jenner, I'm curious as to what you might have gotten up to over the course of this past weekend.
3: Well, I'll take that as a compliment, I think, because Kim Kardashian, of course, is dating the great Lewis Hamilton, so she can't be all bad. Let's see. Well, Linda and I caught some great music at the Toronto Jazz Festival. We were in the Village of Yorkville Saturday night, caught Jonathan and Vida. It was a delightful set of music and was well attended. People seemed to be really having a good time, and the festival's on now, and I hope you'll take some time. I know, Jeff, you are, but to our good listeners, I hope you'll stop by the Village of Yorkville or maybe buy a ticket to one of the shows at the Rex or at the, tonight, Lila Bialy at the Jazz Bistro. She's always wonderful.
1: Right, yes, I'll be down there emceeing that
3: tonight.
1: Plenty
3: to see and do. How about yourself?
1: Yeah, much the same. I was at the Rex, as I was saying earlier on the program. I was at the Rex on Friday night to see the Soul Rebels, who were fantastic. That was a really cool vibe down there at the Rex. Nice room, and they did a couple of great sets. Sunday, celebrated Father's Day in the garden, you know, had one of my two children around, and we sort of hung out in the backyard and did that whole thing. So very relaxing, sort of a mix, Brian, of entertainment, work, and fun.
3: That's good. That's good. Yes. Yes, I too had one of my two children around yesterday and my granddaughter as well. And I think it's wonderful that you are an active gardener, because I will lead off today by talking about inflation and in particular food inflation. So, Jeff, you are ahead of the curve by growing your own food.
1: Grow some funk of your own. Brian Snelson's here from RBC Dominion Securities, and he has today's market report for this Monday, June 22nd. Brian?
3: Thanks, Jeff. Good afternoon, everyone. Inflation rose last month to its highest level in more than 2 years as the effects from the war in Iran began to appear in areas of the economy beyond fuel prices. Stats Can reported this morning that Canada's annual rate of inflation rose to 3.2% in May. While the rise in inflation's rate is a concern, economists on Bay Street saw no need for alarm, noting that the downward momentum already underway in the price of crude oil is a clear sign that inflation will self-correct to some respect. Now, if there is a lingering concern as it relates to inflation, it's on food costs. Costs for vegetables, for example, last month rose by 5.5% due to a combination of reduced supply and higher fuel costs. A dramatic price increase this spring in fertilizer during, of course, the spring planting season will be evident in food prices this fall when the harvest comes around. The TSX Composite and the Dow Jones Industrial Average both began this week with gains, while falling share prices among tech giants sent the S&P 500 and the NASDAQ Composite lower. Here in Toronto, the energy and materials sectors rose, helping to lift the TSX Composite by almost 0.5% in spite of price declines for gold bullion and crude oil. Equities in New York turned lower as Alphabet led losses among mega caps. The NASDAQ Composite fell by 1.3%, and a 16% plunge in shares of SpaceX sent the shares to the lowest level since their first day of trading. Elon Musk's firm is selling investment-grade bonds for the first time, part of what's expected to be a massive borrowing spree to fund AI ambitions. A rise in U.S. Treasury yields also weighed on sentiment today. At the closing bell, the Dow Jones Industrial Average rose by 148 points, closing at the level of 51,712. The S&P 500 fell by 28 points. The NASDAQ fell by 351 points, a loss of 1.3%. Here in Toronto, the TSX Composite gained 0.4% or 144 points, ending at the level of 35,002. That's the market report. 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

0: Modesky, Martin, and Wood. That's Shine It on Jazz FM 91. 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
1: Just one of the best scenes ever in Goodfellas. A classic. How many times have you actually seen that film? It's just ridiculous how good it is. And to watch it over and over again is a delight. And speaking of great films, I was, of course, lying in bed last night at all hours. This despite having spoken with my doctor on the phone about sleep on Friday. She said, Jeffrey, leave the electronics outside the bedroom. And if you're having difficulty sleeping, read a book. I said, you're right. And there I was lying in bed last night, playing with my phone, unable to sleep. But I came across some cool photographs of the making of The Shining. You know, the classic with Jack Nicholson and all those people. And I just love that behind-the-scenes look at, I mean, just in terms of stills, still images. And I know there are many films and documentaries on the making of that classic film, but to see the still shots is something altogether different. I kind of dig it. Can you dig it? 4:56 in Toronto. I'm digging the opportunity to speak with a musician. Avishai Cohen's Big Vicious, part of the Toronto International Jazz Festival, playing the Rex tomorrow night. And we're expecting a phone call from Mr. Cohen in the next few moments, in the next 15 minutes or so. So we'll see if he chimes in here, and we'll have a chat with him about his likes and dislikes and such here at Jazz FM 91. But coming up next, stuff from Cannonball Adderley and Guy Barker. Don't go away.
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11: 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Jazz.

0: Back to 1957, recorded in New York City. It's Cannonball Adderley, a classic. That's The Fat Man at 517 in Toronto. I'm Jeff. It's Afternoon Drive. Hello. John Devon is here at 6 with Dinner Jazz. And we have it going on. Avishai Cohen, Israeli-born jazz trumpeter and composer, known for his genre-bending albums and adventurous, globally-minded approach to post-bop. And he and his band are part of the Toronto International Jazz Festival playing the Rex tomorrow night, and Avishai joins me now on the telephone. Hello, sir. Where do we find you calling from?
1: I'm in Toronto, walking around. We left the apartment in the morning, and we've been just walking the streets everywhere. Now we're in the middle of in Riverside Park.
0: Okay.
1: And it's beautiful. Such a lovely city.
0: It's not your first time in Toronto.
1: No, not at all.
0: I'm just trying to get a sense of how the tour is going. Where are you coming from?
1: Actually, it's funny. I have intense 2 weeks with 4 different projects of mine going at the same, well, one after another, not at the same time. I just came from duet in Berlin with my Jonathan Abishai, the piano player, and then days ago in Amsterdam with my quartet. Now starting the leg with Big Vicious, which is fantastic. It's still kind of on slow fire because we have a little while till we release the album. It's going to be in April. So we don't want to do a full tour, but we're just coming to test the water and to enjoy playing rather new material, and we're in a different vibe anywhere. Anyway, we're always changing and everything. So,
0: for someone who's never seen Big Vicious before, can you give us a sense of what people might expect to see at the Rex tomorrow night?
1: Right. It's a lot of kind of synthy and other stuff, but not computers. We don't have actually, sometimes we do. But mostly not computer on stage. It's just like 2 guitars, and lately 2 guitars and a bassist and 2 drummers. So it's kind of allowed for a lot of different shapes for the music to take place. Different styles can go wherever this instrumentation takes you, actually. But a lot of groove bass as well. We all love the Cadillia and the open stuff, so that's all the elements. We all come from jazz, of course. We all mix, you know, and different vibes and great people.
0: You often pay homage to the past. You have deep roots when it comes to your influences in music. How do you manage that? How do you manage introducing modern sounds with electronica to traditional jazz fans?
1: I think it's actually not so hard today. You know, it's the references are just much bigger, you know. And you're also influenced by other instruments or music, you know. Your air, you know, it doesn't have to be all coming from jazz. So I think this is, anyway, that something is going on.
0: Tell me something, Avishai, as a tourist in Toronto, have you hit the hot spots? Have you hit the tourist attractions? Have you got time for that? Have you been up the CN Tower?
1: I don't do those usually, but I do walk around. I'm walking around right now.
0: You're in the park.
1: In the downtown we went, and everything by foot. You know, I walked yesterday. I walked like 22 kilometers. It's like I like to walk around and just to see, smell, look at trees.
0: Yeah,
1: I don't know if you can hear through my headphones, but the birds are running. It's beautiful here.
0: You're taking a nature walk around the city, Avishai.
1: Yeah.
0: You're at peace with yourself.
1: Thinking of the music, you know. We all walking around the whole band, and I was thinking, how lovely is that to... you know, this is so much more important than rehearsing. We walk around, have a coffee, we talk, and talk about life, and talk about politics, and talk about difficulties, and talk about music, how to approach music, and what to do, how to play now, how to be. So all of this happens, you know, right now, not with the instruments in our hands. It's like you sit in the park, you have a moment to think, talk, to spend a minute, phones away. It's really a spiritual journey, and it's good to have people to do it with, you know. So it's not always like this, where, you know, you can get to the hotel, and the band will be like, all right, see you on stage. You know what I mean?
0: Yeah, I do know what you mean.
1: Stage, everyone going to different places. You meet, you play the music, but you know what you're going to play, and that's it. And for us, that's the journey. The walk right now in the music is the same. Or at least we try to make the music sound like this walk.
0: Right. So you're sort of enjoying these Zen experiences, and then collectively with the band, it kind of manifests itself on stage. Is that what you're saying?
1: Yeah, because we also have a lot of improvisations, and even if you know exactly the song beginning to end, it's all about nuances and keeping it fresh too. So we don't play today what we played yesterday, and even if we play what we played yesterday, we don't play the same way. Maybe you do play the same way, and it's fine also, but at least you're with intention to do it, you know, and not out of boredom or lack of curiosity. So this I love, you know.
0: Avishai, thank you so much for taking time to join us today. Looking forward to the show tomorrow night with Big Vicious in performance, part of the Toronto International Jazz Festival. Two shows, two sets, 8 and 10:30. 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Avishai, thank you so much, sir.
1: All right. Bye-bye.
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Anne Hampton Galloway and Jay Leonhardt here at Jazz FM 91. Leonhardt, sorry, thank you. 5:35 in Toronto. I'm Jeff. It's Monday. Happy Monday to you. Not a bad day. A cloudy one, though. Kind of dull, actually. Rainy days and Mondays. Thank you, Karen Carpenter. We've got 19 degrees in the sunshine. It's pretty well been holding steady there all day today. And certainly wanted to acknowledge here on the radio program the legendary music industry mogul, Clive Davis, who at age 94 passed away today in New York City. Can you imagine that massive seven-decade career at a guy who fundamentally shaped modern pop and rock music, steering major labels like Columbia and his own Arista Records, and credited with discovering and signing and mentoring some of the biggest names in music, really, when you think about Bruce Springsteen or Janis Joplin, Aretha Franklin, Carlos Santana. I guess the big one after seeing her perform a breathtaking, it is said, solo in a New York nightclub in 1983, signed the then 19-year-old Whitney Houston to his Arista Records label, and also helped catapult the careers of one of our personal favorites here on the show, Barry, Looks Like We Made It, Manilow, Billy Joel, Alicia Keys, Kelly Clarkson, and Carrie Underwood. Rest in peace. Clive Davis, 94 years old. What a life. 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

0: Feel Like Making Love, the Heavyweights Brass Band here at Jazz FM 91. 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At 5:48 in Toronto, afternoon drive. John Demidish standing by. John's got dinner jazz on a Monday evening. Very nice. Our thanks to Avishai Cohen for joining us today here on the radio program. Avishai's in concert tomorrow night, part of the Toronto International Jazz Festival, Rex, two shows, 8 and 10:30. Tickets available on the rex.ca or torontojazz.com. Avishai's likely still wandering through the park, looking at the trees and listening to the birds and thinking about the gig coming up tomorrow night. Now, speaking of gigs, I am a huge fan of Hiromi Iohira, who is a Japanese pianist who lives way outside the box. And we have profiled her here on the music, her music at least, here on the radio program before. I presented one of her songs as a Friday Fresh track a while back. But I'm a huge fan of her attitude and her vibe. And as I understand it, I'm having the opportunity to join her. She's going to join us, rather, here on the air tomorrow to talk about her show coming up. I think it's Saturday at Kerner Hall, so it's a huge deal. I'm excited about the possibilities. We'll do that tomorrow here on the radio program. Hope you can hang in for that. And hang in for Benny Green and Ella Fitzgerald when we come back.
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0: Donors here. Going to acknowledge a couple of the good listenership here at Jazz FM 91. People who are a part of the equation in terms of our donorship, if you will. Including Mary Mohan Corzilius of Darien Center, New York, who is a returning donor and adds, always have Jazz FM 91 on in the car as I run errands. Very relaxing, sending love across the border and honoring our shared jazz heritage. What a lovely sentiment that is. Thank you very much for that, Mary, appreciate you. Also, Michael Ares of Montreal. Michael is also Michelle. Michelle Ares of Montreal. That's better, I think, I hope. Returning donor is Michelle, and we really appreciate your being on board with us here at Jazz FM 91. Just got a note as we were talking about Hiromi, and I understand it now that it's Thursday. It's not tomorrow, it's Thursday she'll be joining us. But I'm hoping you'll join us tomorrow anyway, because tomorrow is the one-year anniversary of Jeffrey Chalmers on Jazz FM 91. And we have no plans. Just going to hang around and play tunes and fool around a lot. I think that's probably probably best. Okay, good. Now, let's pass things over. Oh, well, we'll see you tonight. I'm going down to Jazz Bistro to see Lala Bialy to bring on the band. And looking forward to seeing the quartet in concert tonight. Tickets available, torontojazz.com. 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

good evening, and welcome to Monday's Dinner Jazz from Jazz FM 91. My name's John Devenish, and I'm so glad that you have tuned in and found the program on this evening. I hope you had a good day on this Monday. They can be tough days, I know. We've opened up Dinner Jazz this evening with a couple of beautiful tracks in the opening set. Heard from Joni Mitchell with Don't Worry About Me. That's from the recording Both Sides Now, that featuring Wayne Shorter and Herbie Hancock with an orchestra conducted by Vince Mendoza. Music by Rube Bloom and Ted Koller. The music before that, the first track of Dinner Jazz this evening, Bill Frisell with People. That coming from an album, a pretty cool album too, called East West. That music we heard was recorded at the famed Village Vanguard in New York City. The album features two separate Frisell trios in different sessions, one on the Pacific Coast, as recorded at Oakland's Yoshi's Club, and the other in New York City at the Village Vanguard. We heard from that one. We heard from that session. Frisell, Tony Scherr, and Kenny Wollison. Well, there's a lot of Dinner Jazz music coming up for you just ahead on this program, right through until 9 o'clock. Stick around with me. Let me tell you about some highlights ahead in this first hour of the three. We're going to hear from Bob Shields, Clark Johnston, and Adam Fielding together. Also, the New York All-Stars and some Deanna Vitkowski. But right now, here is Eliane Elias with some music from a recording of hers called Something for You. Eliane Elias sings and plays Bill Evans. This is some music by Victor Young and Ned Washington. It's Eliane along with Mark Johnson and Joey Barron from Jazz FM 91. Here's My Foolish Heart.

0: The trio you've been listening to here on Dinner Jazz from Jazz FM 91 is made up of a guitarist, bass player, and drummer. That's Bob Shields, Clark Johnston, and Adam Fielding. Heard the title track of an album that group put together here in the city of Toronto. This was done back in 2010, and the tune was A Road Forgotten. Music before that, heard from Eliane Elias with My Foolish Heart. That's from her recording called Something For You. Eliane Elias sings and plays Bill Evans. The tune you heard, music by Victor Young and Ned Washington. The band including Mark Johnson and Joey Barron. We're going to take a short break here on Dinner Jazz. We'll step back for just a couple of moments when we come back from that. We'll be listening to the New York All-Stars with some music from an album with a very long title. It's called The New York All-Stars Play, Lionel Hampton, Volume 1. Hey, Bobba Rebop. The band is led by trumpeter Randy Sankey. Also in the band, Eddie Metz Jr., Thilo Wagner at the piano, and Dave Green. The tune that's just ahead is Indian Summer, and that's next. But first, these words and these messages.
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Dinner Jazz, Jazz FM 91 with the New York All-Stars and Indian Summer. Music from the New York All-Stars play Lionel Hampton, Volume 1. Hey Bob a Rebop. The band is led by the trumpet player Randy Sankey on that track. Also in the band, Eddie Metz Jr., Thilo Wagner at the piano, and Dave Green. Going to listen now to a piano player named Deanna Vitkowski, and this is a track from her recording called Raindrop, Improvisations with Chopin. This is a pretty cool track, too, with Chopin meeting music of Brazilian composers. The track is Chopin merged with the music of Luiz Bonfa and Antonio Maria from Jazz FM 91. This is Nocturne in E Minor, Mania di Carnaval.

from a beautiful recording that is all about a mix of the music of Chopin with the music of Brazilian composers. We heard from pianist Diana Vitkowski with Nocturne in E minor, Manhã de Carnaval. That music by Chopin merged with the music of Luiz Bonfa and Antonia Maria. Here's guitarist Ken Hatfield, now on Dinner Jazz. This is music from an album of Ken's that's called The Surrealist Table. And he's leading a trio. He's along with Hans Glavischnig and Jeff Hirschfield, who's the drummer from Jazz FM 91. Here's Ademir.

0: Jazz FM 91, that's the great Ben Webster. As recorded back in 1959, music from Ben Webster meets Oscar Peterson. We heard The Touch of Your Lips. That tune by Ray Noble. And by the way, that tune was first presented by Al Boley with Ray Noble's orchestra. Ben Webster with Oscar Peterson, Ray Brown, and Ed Thigpen. Music making before that, Montreal area based vocalist Renee Lee with the music from a recording of hers called Dark Divas that celebrates the influence of some of jazz's greatest vocalists on the singer. The tune was Mack the Knife. Now the band, a good one, lots of great players, Dave Lang, Tilden Webb, Mike Downs, Richard Ring, Ron DeLauro, Richard Baudet, and Muhammad Abdul Al-Kabir. And starting things off in that set, it was guitarist Ken Hatfield with a tune that by title translates as Until Tomorrow. A Demain was the name of the tune. Beautiful tune, too. That from the recording of Hatfield's called The Surrealist Table. He was along with Hans Glavischnig and Jeff Hirschfield. We're going to take a short break here on Dinner Jazz. 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Dinner Jazz continues right after this.
1: 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Longa McQuaid, where the music begins.
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Some Billie Holiday and some Fred Hirsch opening up this middle hour of this evening's Dinner Jazz from Jazz FM 91. Heard Billie Holiday with But Not For Me. Music from All or Nothing At All, that recording done by the singer back in 1957. That was music by the Gershwins. The band is stellar, including Harry Edison, Ben Webster in there, Red Mitchell, Jimmy Rolls at the piano, Joe Mondragon, Alvin Stoller, and Barney Kessel. Music making before that, the first track of the middle hour, that was Fred Hirsch at the piano with his trio. That's Drew Grass and Nasheed Waits, the drummer. The track we heard coming from the album of the band called Night and the Music. Yeah, the tune was Heartland. I'm John Devenish, and with those two tracks of music, we're now in the middle hour of this evening's Dinner Jazz show. Dinner Jazz goes through until 9 o'clock, so let's hang out together all the way through. Let me tell you about some highlights in the middle hour. We're going to hear from Sonny Stitt in this hour with a recording of music done back in 1961. Also in here, Gene Bertoncini and Matt Wilson's Arts and Crafts. But right now, here is Jacob Young. This is some music from Jacob's recording called Sideways. The guitarist is leading with Matthias Eich, Vitor Johansson, Mats Eilertsen, and John Christensen from Jazz FM 91. Here's Near South End.

0: That music you were listening to dates back to 1961, recorded in that year. Sonny Stitt with Try a Little Tenderness. That's from the recording The Sensual Sound of Sonny Stitt, along with the Ralph Burns Orchestra. That music by Jimmy Campbell, Reg Connolly, and Harry M. Woods. And before that, here on Dinner Jazz, we heard from Jacob Young, heard the guitarist leading the band with Matthias Eich, Vitor Johansson, John Christensen, and Mats Eilertsen, from a recording that's called Sideways. The track was Near South End. We're going to take a short break here on Dinner Jazz. We'll step aside for just a couple of moments. Now, when we come back from that, you'll be listening to guitarist Gene Bertoncini. Going to hear music from a recording that's called Concerti. And he's along with John Buscarino, Mark Feldman, and a string ensemble, including David Fink on bass and Michael Patterson conducting. The tune that's coming up is Every Time We Say Goodbye. And that's next, but first, won't you please listen to these.
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guitarist Gene Bertoncini here on Dinner Jazz with Every Time We Say Goodbye. That track coming from Bertoncini's album Concerti. Good band along with him, too. Some great players. You had John Buscarino involved in there, Mark Feldman. There was a string ensemble that conducted by Michael Patterson, including bass player David Fink. I have Matt Wilson's Arts and Crafts for you now. This band headed up by the drummer. This is some music from this group's album that's called The Scenic Route. Wilson is leading with Terrell Stafford, Gary Versace, and Dennis Irwin is playing bass. 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

That's David Clayton Thomas here on Dinner Jazz from Jazz FM 91 with Stormy Monday Blues. That's a track from DCT's album Combo. We heard him revisiting a tune that he sang in the 1960s and recorded for the album David Clayton Thomas and the Shays of Go-Go that released in 1965. The band on the track that we were listening to, as they were recorded, backing DCT, including the late Mark Heeswater, George Calder in there, Ted Quinlan, Colleen Allen, and Ben Riley was the drummer. Music in before that, we heard from Matt Wilson's Arts and Crafts, the band led by Wilson, including Terrell Stafford, Dennis Irwin, and Gary Versace. The tune was The Bat, that coming from an album called The Scenic Route. Here's the great Sarah Vaughan now on Dinner Jazz. This is some music recorded by her back in 1954. Richard Heyman is conducting the orchestra. 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

0: Jazz FM 91, that's Don Vickery, or the drummer with Dreamsville. He was leading a band with Mark Eisenman at the piano and Neil Swainson. The album is called Alone Together. Now, the music making before that came out in 1954. Heard from Sarah Vaughan with Richard Heyman conducting the orchestra backing the singer. The tune was My Funny Valentine. 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We'll take a short break right here, and Dinner Jazz continues right after this.
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